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0: 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Hot 91 keeps it flowing. All day long. 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Hot 91.

for the soul of V8. I cannot wait. It is going down September 5th. T.I., Keisha Cole, Plies, and this guy right here. It is happening right at the Norfolk Plaza, inside, outside, the dream. Go to

0: 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And this is Andre 3000, one half of Outkast.
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0: feel. Somebody tell them people Mr. Hem is here.
1: Whoa, whoa, whoa, whoa, whoa, whoa.
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0: Festival, because it's going down September 5th and you do not want to miss it. I'm telling you, that's going down, Cousins Festival. You know what else is going down? Juneteenth, as we celebrate empowerment, as we celebrate freedom and culture. Miss Patti LaBelle is going to be here, and I will be introducing Miss Patti LaBelle on stage. Yes, sir. Yeah. Patti LaBelle is going to be here alongside the Fuzz Band, Little Keys, Fortress. Oh my gosh. Man, it's going to be a time to be had. And it's free. And Shan is going to be here too with Sister Sledge and Roberta Lee. Oh my gosh. What? Okay. What a time to be had. All right, look, man. Countdown's in full effect. How you guys out there doing? We're live. It is hot outside. Oh my gosh. Literally, I just went outside to just go outside real quick. And then I came back inside even quicker because my gosh. What is happening out here already? I love it. We complained about the winter. Now the summer's here. I ain't gonna complain now. Thank you, Jesus. Appreciate the warm. All right, man. Countdown's on. We already at number five.
1: Number five.

0: 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I once was a student here at Norfolk State University, and I can tell you today, I spend so much time thinking about how much I learned here, but also how much it cost me. Student loan debt is crippling. I want to thank you for your gifts.
1: Thank you.
0: I want to encourage those who have not given to please give and make certain that you put our students first in your heart. 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

0: Hot 91, man, with a solo V8. So I've been waiting. Actually, I've been wanting to talk about this all night. Cause what is going on? Real quick, I know the countdown is on right now, and we got a lot to do. But my guy, the good doctor, just stepped in, and I ain't really have nobody else in here to talk about it with me. Cause I've been trying to get this off my chest all night, brother. What in the world? I turned on my TV. Actually, I was in here. I look up, I got money on the line, right? Now, I'm feeling embarrassed because I done sat here and gave all my listeners the parlay for the night, which it did hit. So you're welcome. You're welcome. The parlay that I put in last night hit. But I'm looking at the score, and I'm thinking, I started panicking because I'm like, they're going to sit some of the people that I picked because they're so far ahead. Bro, by halftime, they were up by almost 30 points.
1: I know. Look, my son went to sleep at halftime. He turned out, he said, I'm out.
0: As he should.
1: He's like,
0: there's nothing else to see.
1: We going back to San Antonio.
0: Absolutely. 2-2.
1: 2-2. I flipped through the channels. I'm still up. I'm doing some work. All of a sudden, my phone buzzes. Knicks win. I said, what?
0: Huh?
1: Who?
0: It must be an error in your phone.
1: I click back.
0: You must have downloaded a virus.
1: Madison Square Garden. MSG was going crazy.
0: Could not believe it.
1: I saw the replay.
0: You saw the
1: Brunson
0: replay? So did I.
1: Hit the three over Wimby. That's
0: yeah,
1: a grown man.
0: Right, yeah, I saw that too.
1: He is the MVP.
0: You think he's MVP?
1: What?
0: Let me tell you. Okay, but wait. Let me tell you how great this run has been. Because historically, they have had 13. They were 13-0 in the playoffs.
1: Yeah. After losing the first two, the ATL, but yeah, go ahead.
0: Everybody has significantly put their mark on this because at the beginning it was, oh, Cat, he's the MVP.
1: Nah.
0: Then it was Brunson, oh, he's the MVP.
1: Nah.
0: Now they screaming OG Anunoby. Nah. But what I'm saying is,
1: OG had a good play.
0: He had a great play.
1: Yeah.
0: Everybody has had these moments in time where New York, because first of all, New York is one of the biggest markets. So every time you do anything in New York, it's you're this. So what I'm saying is everybody's been so clutch in the Knicks. I don't know who's going to get the MVP at this point.
1: Well, look, Brunson is the wheel in the middle of the wheel.
0: He really is.
1: You take him out, the wheel don't turn.
0: That's facts.
1: It don't work. Plus, you got a Cat undersized guard that's scoring 30 plus a game.
0: So. You got that too. But Cat was keeping Wimby off for the first two games.
1: Yeah, you look, Cat was doing this thing. OG was doing this thing.
0: OG was doing this thing.
1: They were putting a body on him, you know what I'm saying? Because he's 7'4", but he's lightweight.
0: Yeah, yeah.
1: That's so he thin.
0: That's facts.
1: So, you know, you put a couple bows in it.
0: Yeah.
1: You know, he going, you know.
0: He was throwing bows too. Wimby out there been trying to be a dog.
1: Hey, he is. Look.
0: Yeah, he a dog.
1: Look, we ain't taking nothing away from Wimby. Wimby is everything. He was hyped up to be and then some. And he's going to be great.
0: And the reason that this is so crazy to me is because they just beat the champs. The Spurs took the champs out.
1: Well, hold on.
0: The defending champs.
1: Hold on. They beat a wounded champ that took them 7 games.
0: It took them 7.
1: You know, San Antonio really shouldn't be in the finals. This is OKC's year. But couple of injuries, you know what I'm saying? Keep in mind, they went 7 games hard.
0: I mean, but that's how the game goes.
1: Well, that's how the game goes, you know what I'm saying?
0: We don't, my Lakers, Reeves, Luka hurt.
1: Absolutely.
0: We don't know where they would have went.
1: Boston, Jason Tatum hurt.
0: Tatum.
1: You know, we wouldn't even be talking about New York.
0: Last year, who was your boy from the Pacers that got hurt? Light-skinned brother that kind of looked like Tatum.
1: Oh, yeah, yeah.
0: Halliburton.
1: Yeah.
0: We don't know what this year would have been.
1: Hey, bro, Halliburton doesn't get hurt, they win.
0: That's what I'm trying to
1: say. Period.
0: So, you got to stay healthy. You got to stay clean. Real quick rumor. LeBron James to the Warriors.
1: You know what?
0: This has been, once it made it to CNN, once it made it to ESPN, and then it made it to Fox.
1: Yo, I'm going to say this.
0: Okay.
1: Right now, the Lakers have no chance of making it to the NBA Finals and winning another chip in
0: next
1: 2 years.
0: They can do it, man. Bronny Jr. got this.
1: Next 2 years. but look, real fast, bro. I would love to see LeBron close it out. Go ahead, team up with the OGs.
0: That'd be great.
1: All right, the OGs, keep it in G-Dub. Go to State Warriors, right? All right?
0: I'm hearing you.
1: Go ahead and get 5 over there.
0: Okay.
1: And hang it up.
0: Get number 5 over there?
1: Everybody get 5. LeBron get 5,
0: Steph get 5. And just
1: Dre get 5. And go ahead and bring Klay back.
0: Klay not coming back.
1: Six man.
0: They still waiting on Kyrie out. Kyrie been out this year. We don't know where Kyrie and Flag together.
1: Well, look at bro. Listen. In the words of the great LeBron James, the best ability is availability.
0: Absolutely.
1: And that brother has been available.
0: You know who else? Just another rumor. I've been hearing that they've been throwing a bag at Giannis as well. Giannis Antetokounmpo.
1: Who is that?
0: The Lakers. I've been hearing it.
1: You know, listen. Giannis and Luka and Reeves together.
0: And Bron. Ugh.
1: You know what? They'll have enough cap space to bring in
0: Bron. Giannis gotta take a pay cut.
1: Tom
0: Brady did it.
1: So, all right. You to change the whole dynamic.
0: I'm trying to piece it together. I'm a Laker fan, so I'm being biased.
1: Oh, same here, bro. Look. You bring Giannis to the Lakers.
0: Gosh almighty.
1: It's a wrap.
0: A whole wrap.
1: It's a wrap.
0: Chicken wrap.
1: Denver's done. They don't stand a chance no more. Nope. Even though they shouldn't have broke the team up. Milwaukee shouldn't have broke their team up. That's you know what I mean? I mean, what are you doing? It's not like y'all were great franchises.
0: You know what I mean?
1: Facts. So, you know, right now the East is anybody's game. It's weak. The Embiid experiment is done.
0: That's over with. They got to get rid of him.
1: Well, you can't. Your pocket's too heavy, man.
0: He got to get out of there.
1: Pocket's too heavy. Toronto and rebuild.
0: Why was they booing your mans?
1: Who was that, man?
0: They was booing your mans.
1: Who was that?
0: They was booing your guy up there. His name right there. They was booing your mans up there.
1: Oh, 47?
0: They was booing 47 when they...
1: Well, you know, he's not that much of a popular guy there. But he's great friends with the owner, so there you go.
0: Listen, man, the Stanley Cup is up for grabs tonight, too. The Hurricanes are taking on the Golden Knights right now.
1: Absolutely.
0: We're in the middle of the NBA Finals. So Knicks in six or Knicks or five alive?
1: I like Knicks in five.
0: Knicks in five. Just go ahead and end it.
1: But you know what? It would be great if they could win it.
0: Go back home. I hope they don't do it on purpose. Just go ahead and take these boys out, man.
1: Go ahead and take them out, dog.
0: Please don't look, even. Don't
1: you got
0: risk,
1: your foot. When
0: don't
1: you got
0: risk
1: your foot on the neck.
0: Ankle getting rolled. None of that.
1: Yo, bro, when you got your foot on the neck.
0: Just go ahead and take them out.
1: Take them out.
0: All right. Dog, when are you on, brother?
1: Every Sunday, 10 a.m. and 12:30, State of Water. We bring movers, shakers, and policymakers to you to discuss issues important to the community. 12:30 Clavier Report, Law, Pods, and Politics. 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

Hot 91, the soul of EA, Brian McKnight, and the love of my life. I'm Terry Tabb. It's the Soulful Slowdown. Always sexy, always smooth, always relaxing. If you had a stressful day, right here is where you want to be. Let the slowdown be your stress reliever. Here's Drew Hill. Tell me what you want. Tell me what you need. Got it all right here. Hot 91.

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0: We're consistently adding more fuel to the fire. So be on the lookout, because Hot 91 is going to be moving all around the 757. 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

Hot 91, the soul of the air, Alicia Cara, and right here is where you want to be. I'm Terry Tabb. Now, tomorrow morning at 10, join Alana Mercedes from 10 until 2. She's got the hot one at 1. Alana makes things happen. Here's Pebbles, Hot 91, the soul of the air, the soulful soul.

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Keisha Cole, The Dream Implies. 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It's Barry White. Come on. Hot 91, the soul of VA, the soulful slowdown.

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0: It's the Soulful Slowdown with Terry Tan, only on Hot 91, the soul of VA. 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

0: This is Maynard Scales, the general manager here at Hot 91, the soul of VA. 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
1: Stevie Wonder is an iconic American singer, songwriter, and multi-instrumentalist, known for his profound impact on music. 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

Hot 91, the soul of VA, Chris Brown, and Back to Sleep. The Cousins Festival, coming Saturday, September the 5th at the Norfolk Scope Grounds. T.I. is going to be out there. 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

Hot 91, the soul of VA. That is Austin Rogers with the beginning. I'm Terry Tabb. It's the soulful slowdown. Sexy, smooth, and relaxing with Mary J. Blige. 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Hot 91, the soul of VA. The soulful slowdown.

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2: 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Soulful.

0: It's the Soulful Slowdown with Terry Tapp, only on Hot 91, the soul of VA. From the campus of Norfolk State University,
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That is Ari Lennox with Vacancy. 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Don't miss Dougie Fresh. He's going to be out there for a special performance, and DJ Scan will be out there in the mix. Juneteenth Stop the Violence Festival at Mount Trashmore. It's CeeLo Green. Hot 91, the soul of VA.

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0: We are consistently adding more fuel to the fire. So be on the lookout, because Hot 91 is going to be moving all around the 757. 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

0: just kicking it with Escape Radio on Hot 91, the Soul of VA inside the Soulful Slowdown. Now, later this morning at 6, start your day the right way, and that is with DJ B and the Fresh Start Morning Show. Here's Prince with this tear, Hot 91, the Soul of VA.
1: When I was younger, I always said that one day I was going to play all kinds of music and not be judged for the color of my skin, but quality of my work. 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

Hot 91, the soul of VA, Cleo, Soul and Promises. I'm Terry Tabb, bringing the slowdown to a close, Lord willing. We will get together Sunday afternoon, 2 o'clock, for Soul School Sunday. Always remember to keep God first, and as long as you kneel before God, you can stand before anyone. Be kind to one another. Keep that smile on your face. This is dinner on right now, and I want to know. Hot 91, the soul of VA, the soulful slowdown.

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1: Just listen. First of all, I have to be honest with you, baby. 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
7: It's on fire tonight. It's on fire tonight. Yeah. DJ Flex and the Prophylactic All-Stars back at it again. We're doing this one live tonight. You want to get in the water? Who know how to do the water dance? Hey, yo, G, first turn on the water. See, that's what I'm talking about. Let it rock. We about to show y'all how to do the water dance.

And I do want the soul of V, and that's how you set it off in the morning. Hey, friends, that's ZJ Flex. Took you to DC with that go-go, the water dance. Good morning. It's Friday, friends. Welcome to the weekend. Well, after we get through this work day, I am Beck G. I'll be with you for the rest of the night until we get real close to sunlight. We got a deal. All right, come on. Let me take you to Bryson Tiller. This is how we going to do on a Friday. He'll be here in September. He's outside. Hey, on High 91, the sun.

0: Music a jap. Girl a wind up them bumper. This is the summer controller. Drake from Canada. Beanie Man from Jamaica. The one you
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0: This is Maynard Scales, the general manager here at Hot 91, the Soul of EA. I once was a student here at Norfolk State University, and I can tell you today, I spend so much time thinking about how much I learned here, but also how much it cost me. Student loan debt is crippling. I want to thank you for your gifts. I want to encourage those who have not given to please give and make certain that you put our students first in your heart. They're our number one priority here at Norfolk State University, and we appreciate your support during our biannual giving campaign.
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91 The Soul of V.A. SZA, featuring Travis Scott with Love Galore. I am Beck G. That's what I have for you, Love Galore. Here's Fitty with No One Told Us here on Hot 91, The Soul of V.A. Ooh. No.

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0: We're consistently adding more fuel to the fire. So be on the lookout, because Hot 91 is going to be moving all around the 757. It's the Hot 91 Days of Summer.
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0: 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Whether you're in the office, work truck, or in traffic, let's get back to the music. 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

0: definitely make that promise, but I will do my best. What's up, y'all? I am Beck G. We're getting that much closer to the weekend, friend, but stay tuned in all day and night. Coming up at 10 a.m., Alana Mercedes. 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

Erykah Badu with Honey, I Am Becky G. Here we are at the top of the 5 o'clock hour, the very last hour we will spend together this morning. So thank you for being here. Whether you're tapped in on the app or logged in online or dialed in to good old-fashioned radio with it turned to 91.1 FM. Either way, I'm glad you're here. You know what I do for you when you do that for me. I play you something special. How about Giveon with Jezebel, huh? On Hot 91, the soul of VA.

0: This is Maynard Scales, the general manager here at Hot 91, the Soul of VA. I once was a student here at Norfolk State University, and I can tell you today, I spend so much time thinking about how much I learned here, but also how much it cost me. 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

Beck G. What's up, y'all? I am Beck G. Y'all know what time it is. Whether you're on your way home from work, to work, or to school, even in the summer, it's still time to boot, scoot, and bug, and shake around and move something. It's Friday, friends, and we're that much closer to the weekend. But first, we must get through this work day. So let's do it. If you're at work, put your feet on the ground. Come on, let's get down. If you're at home, pull those covers back, put your feet on the ground, get a little pep in your step, and let's get moving around. I got just the thing for you. I always do. Today is no different. How about Chrome Dreams by Genevieve? You like that? I love that. I did it just for you. So if you're headed to the shower, the car, or the bus stop, turn this up, turn all the way up, and enjoy your day right here with me on

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3: What's up?
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3: Yeah. Me and Mike Will pulling the AOD back to back. Them AMG 63s. I tell all my rake it up, break it down, bag it up. Bag it up, bag it up, bag it up, bag it up, bag it up, bag it up, bag it up, bag it up, bag it up, bag it up, bag it up, bag it up, bag it up, bag it up, bag it up, bag it up, bag it up, bag it up, bag it up, bag it up, bag it up, bag it up, bag it up, bag it up, bag it up, bag it up, bag it up, bag it up, bag it up, bag it up, bag it up, bag it up, bag it up, bag it up, bag it up, bag it up, bag it up, bag it up, bag it up, bag it up, bag it up, bag it up, bag it up, bag it up, bag it up, bag it up, bag it up, bag it up, bag it up, bag it up, bag it up, bag it up, bag it up, bag it up, bag it up, bag it up, bag it up, bag it up, bag it up, bag it up, bag it up, bag it up, bag it up, bag it up, bag it up, bag it up, bag it up, bag it up, bag it up, bag it up, bag it up, bag it up, bag it up, bag it up, bag it up, bag it up, bag it

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2: Oh, friends, our time together this week has come to an end. I didn't mean to rhyme, it just came out like that. I don't want to, but I got to go. We had a great week together, if I do say so myself. I sure did enjoy you. You know what that means, so it's time for me to get going. I am Becky. Looks like the sun will be coming out pretty soon, so it's about time for me to go. So stay right here for the Fresh Start Morning Show. Yes, we could do this all over again in a couple of tomorrows. Same time, same place. In the meantime, enjoy the rest of your day and your weekend. Make it a great and a productive one. I'm glad to be here to do what I love, because y'all love what I do. Fresh Start Morning Show is coming up next. It might be a little rainy today, but either way, the weekend is just around the corner. Have a great rest of your workday. Y'all stay safe, stay chill, stay hydrated, and be kind to one another. It's always a good day to be kind. I'll talk to you soon. You stay tuned in, turn up, and locked in, friend, right here to Hot 91, the soul of VA. Have a good weekend.
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0: Good morning, Spartans. Good morning, VA. And good morning, Fresh Inns. Chuck Taylor here, and we want to welcome you to the Fresh Start Morning Show, live from the Learning Lab on the campus of Norfolk State University. And behind the turntables, it's DJ B.
1: And you say seven cities. Cheers to the weekend. TGIF, welcome to the Fresh Start Morning Show on a Friday. Look, man. Today's hot 99, heat index well into the lower to mid 100s. What does that mean? Extra swipes on the deodorant, hydration, deodorantized water. But on your radio, we're hot 91, you know the flavor. We'll get you through. You know what I mean? Matter of fact, this hour got your holidays, your health, your sports, your good news, and your tech news. Let's just get to the music, man. Let's just go. Let's just go. All right, we will have some evening thunderstorms and showers and downpours. That's this evening, but throughout the whole day, it's going to be dry. So just let you know before you leave the house or if you're already out, you know what to expect. Let's

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3: Good morning, Friday, June 12, 2026. Today is Loving Day, which also means it's National Marriage Day. National Marriage Day. Take your time, find that right one. Matter of fact, don't find, you'll find it. They'll find you. There you go. You look, you overlook. That's my motto. National Jerky Day, National Falafel Day, and on this day in 1981, Raiders of the Lost Ark open, and this will make you feel old. 32 years ago, on this day of June 12th, Nicole Brown Simpson and Ronald Goldman were murdered. That was 32 years ago. And today marks the 39th anniversary of President Reagan's speech when he said, "Mr. Gorbachev, tear this wall down." Now, that doesn't seem like it was 7 years before the OJ thing, but I guess it was. Okay. Happy birthday if you celebrate your birthday today or this weekend. It's still Gemini season. MC Breed, Detroit, Flint, Michigan to be exact. What up, though? MC Breed was born in this day, 1971. He was promoted to Ancestor 2008. Ain't no future in your front. Stop fronting. Ain't no future in it. I'm playing that today. And the Pac joint, gotta get mine. Grandmaster Dia Houdini is 64 today. You will hear from Houdini in the great Ecstasy. Rest in peace today as well. Lynn Collins was born in this day, 1948. The funky female president. You know what I'm saying? She was promoted to Ancestor 2005. You're gonna hear from her too. Marv Albert, analyst, NBA, and yes, he's 83 today. Let me see, what else? Anne Frank was born in this day, 1929. She died in 1945. That's your holidays and birthdays coming up. I got some health news for you. Big up to everybody tuning in on Twitch on the live stream. You can watch live in the studio. It's just me right now, obviously. 757-823-9672. That is the phone lines and on Twitch, twitch.tv/BeezusTheDJ. Cheers to the weekend, y'all. Let's get to it.
4: It's Friday? Already?
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4: It's Friday?
6: It's Friday.
7: It's Friday.
8: It's Friday.
9: It's Friday. 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

0: Brown, brown eyes.
1: You want to know the most hilarious thing this morning, this week? It's Shakur coming in the studio.
2: Yes.
1: Lauryn Hill blasted.
2: Blasted, bro. I was trying to celebrate. I'm on my Lauryn Hill today.
1: It's appropriate. It's appropriate. But that Benadryl, huh?
2: Yeah, nah, knocked me out. Chat, I'm officially 19 for 20. I've been late once out of 4 weeks. So I'm like 90-something percent.
1: It's okay. So it's not okay, but it's okay.
2: You know?
1: You might as well say it because your mom wait for you.
2: Seven City.
1: Kenny's here too. What's good? We ain't seen Kenny since the Knicks.
2: That's what I walked into?
3: Yeah, man. My boy's been streaking, man. Look, we 3-1, man. Shout out OG Anunoby, man.
2: Shout out De'Aaron Fox.
3: You know how that goes.
2: Gave y'all the win.
3: You know, 29-point deficit, though. We came back 29 points. Gotta give us our flowers.
2: It's crazy. But De'Aaron Fox put the cherry on top.
3: Oh, yeah, for sure. Shout out that boy De'Aaron Fox, man.
1: It's crazy. So, look, today, sunny and hot. High near 99. Heat index values as high as 108, ladies and gentlemen.
3: Jeez.
2: Nah, that's crazy.
3: It was 96 yesterday.
1: Yo.
3: I couldn't even breathe outside.
1: Crazy. Chance of showers late, some thunderstorms, just mainly before midnight. And over the weekend, we'll be in the 80s. Actually, 88 Saturday. With a chance of rain tomorrow. Let's get into some health news. And this kind of affects me. This is about the experts. If you got ringing in your ears, pay attention. Experts saying hearing loss and tinnitus, which is that ringing or buzzing many people experience, often start when delicate cells are damaged and that are struggling to follow conversations in noisy places is a common early warning sign. So a good reminder to get those ears checked. I need to get my ears checked.
3: Fact, I need to get my ears checked too. Like, I be working with the engineer and the producer, like, in the studio.
1: Oh, yeah.
3: So loudspeakers all day, 24/7.
1: Yeah. Like, yeah, what's crazy is I'm around loud music all the time, but not that loud. Like, I'm conscious of it.
3: Yeah.
1: Trying to it didn't work. So,
2: see, my ears are super good because my eyes are bad. So I need my glasses. So my hearing's all right. My hearing's all right.
3: I say you can practice your hearing now. I say the more you listen to stuff, the more noticeable things are.
1: Oh, yeah, 100%.
3: No matter how much music, like how loud it is, you can still notice it if you listen to it enough.
1: Listen to it enough and boom. Be good. All right, so take care of those ears, freshies. Keep it locked. Shakur got some sports coming up at the bottom of the hour. It is Hot 91. The Soul of VL, so got to look at traffic too. So hold tight with that.

0: Listen, we're talking about...
1: Playoffs? Don't talk about...
0: Practice.
1: You kidding me?
0: Not a game.
1: Playoffs?
0: Not the game that I go out there and die for and play every game like it's my last. Not the...
1: Playoffs?
0: We're talking about...
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4: Good morning. I am Shakur right here with your sports. And you already know we're going to get first into that basketball action. Now, no playoff basketball today. Game 5 will be tomorrow at 8:30. And honestly, I expect the Spurs to win this one.
5: Knicks in six, man.
4: And the Knicks might just close it out in six games. You know, early shout out to Kenny. I know he's excited about that.
5: I don't see Jalen Brunson losing, man. Shout out OG Anunoby, man. We 3-point shooters, man.
4: I see a loss.
5: I don't see it.
4: Because I feel like every game the Spurs haven't played to their capabilities, and that's why they're losing.
5: How are they ever going to play their capabilities? We're stopping them from reaching them capabilities.
4: I mean, I think De'Aaron Fox has like a mental block stopping him. But that's besides the point.
6: I'm gonna go watch the game. I'm gonna watch game 4 again, and the Spurs was making so many mistakes.
4: That's what I'm saying.
6: They helped the Knicks win.
4: They did.
6: Did they blow their wad in the first half?
4: Yeah.
6: I didn't pay attention to see if they was tired or not. I just saw like they was just making mistakes.
4: Yeah. It seemed like it. Second half there was a little bit gassed.
6: Yeah.
4: Okay. Obviously.
6: But they're young, they shouldn't be gassed.
7: Exactly. And I seen Cat.
6: That's why I look at it that way.
7: And I seen Cat cooking
4: who
7: up.
4: Who do we have calling this morning? My favorite person.
6: It's the final countdown. Good morning, Hot 91.
4: Good morning.
8: Good morning, Shakur.
4: It's not even a game today. Look,
8: that's okay. That's okay. I like that your energy shifted.
4: This is
8: you know
4: why.
8: We gonna win.
6: This
8: you know
6: is, we gonna win.
4: Okay, this is
6: exactly
4: you know we gonna why win. They say New York can't
8: okay.
4: win a championship.
8: And see, it's not the even big a game dude, today. He played dirty. Okay,
6: played dirty.
8: The refs had to be paid off.
6: Thank you.
8: Okay, you know that. For us to come back from 29 points, you know we got.
6: Come on now. It's 29 just points.
8: It. Come on.
4: It's not even a game. Do you understand this?
8: It's okay.
4: Is why
8: I'll
4: they
8: talk
4: say
8: to you
4: New
8: on Monday. When I lose, I'll talk to you
4: there
8: on Monday.
4: There is not a game today.
6: That's the promo.
8: You exactly. have a blessed day, Shakur.
4: Where did you
8: Let's
4: come
8: go, Nick.
6: Let's go, Nick. Let's go, Nick.
8: Let's go, Nick.
6: OG Anunoby, baby.
8: I'll talk to you on Monday, Shakur.
6: All right,
8: bye-bye.
4: I'll talk to you.
6: Have a good
4: weekend. Have a blessed one.
8: Y'all be blessed. Thank you. Bye-bye.
4: Yeah, I got a shout out to New York. They going hard. They going hard for their team right now, man. Also, we are NHL action. We are in Stanley Cup season. I'm not gonna lie, this Stanley Cup has made an NHL fan out of me. The Hurricanes beat the Golden Knights 4-2 to take a 3-2 lead.
6: Mm.
4: And Sunday, their final game will be at 8:00 p.m.
6: If the Hurricanes win, this will be their second. They haven't won since 2016, so this will be their second Stanley Cup. So good luck to them.
4: Shout out to them. Like, I'm actually going to watch it more. And you know what's funny? I like the Phillies simply. I like the Flyers just because of their colors. Like, the colors is kind of hard. I know, but I seen it. I seen the logo.
6: Roar
4: I seen
6: Street
4: the mascot.
6: Bullies, man.
4: I was like, yo, this is tough. Like, I actually got a Flyers cover.
6: Now, how the Knicks fans are, that's how we are against the Flyers on some bully. Like, the Flyers, man.
4: Wait, that's how you are against? Oh, four?
6: No, four. Like yeah, that's yeah. how they are. Like, they're the hardcore Flyer fans or like Knicks fans.
4: Nah, I'm actually like tune in the full season next season.
6: All right,
4: because hockey's actually tough.
6: And also, FIFA World Cup has started, ladies and gentlemen.
4: World Cup.
6: I don't expect the United States to win anything.
4: Nah, that's not our game. It's not our build.
6: With it's
4: not
6: all our due vibe. Respect,
4: it's not our vibe. But yeah, the World Cup does start, and I think it's gonna be in Atlanta. So it's going to be live. It's going to be live. And that's your sports report brought to you by the NSU Sports Network, reminding you the football season tickets come here July 1st.
6: There you go.
4: And shout out my number one Knicks fan always tapping in with us. she brings a different energy here. Yeah. Freaking Knicks fan.
6: Keep it like I got some good news on deck. I got you on the Olivier.

Finally, guys, it seems like the news is worse than ever, both here in the U.S. and everywhere around the world. It seems like there's nothing but bad news out there. I've got good news and good news. This just

0: for you.
1: Hey, shout out to DJ High Note. You know what I mean? Late nights is always great with DJ High Note. Shout out to Audio One. Thank you for the Ray High Note. Raiders welcome and refresh on that switch. So let's get some good news. Graduation season, you know what I'm saying? Still. And a recent Coppin State University graduate is going viral for a unique way of celebrating her accomplishments. The Baltimore native dropped a rap video that is catching the eye of more than a million people.
2: Oh, that's hard.
1: Latia Carter said that after posting her rap video, she's received job opportunities, speaking engagements, and interview opportunities.
3: Oh, no, that's lit.
1: Carter, yeah. She's 25, graduated from Coppin State with honors last month with a bachelor's degree in computer science and mathematics. She is a first-generation college graduate, born and raised in Baltimore. Carter was the child of parents who had her at ages of 14 and 16. She posted that video to share her success, which reached more than 1.3 million views and gained her more than 10,000 followers. Mm. So in the future, she plans to go back to school to get her doctorate degree and make more music.
2: Shout out her.
3: Yeah, yeah. No cap.
2: Living
3: she
2: a whole
3: going
2: double
3: up.
2: Life.
3: Yeah, no cap. She going up.
2: Yeah, that's hard.
1: I ain't mad at her. You know what I mean? I'm going to find that video, and we'll rock that on the stream if you're watching on Twitch. Up next, though, we do have some tech news.
2: Yes, we
1: How
2: do.
1: How you feeling this morning, Shakur? You know what I mean? It's Friday. The weekend is here.
2: I'm feeling lit. Like, I'm here. My Lauryn Hill was playing. I'm feeling great.
1: Yeah, how you feeling? Yeah. I'm good, bro. I'm good. Kenny, how you feeling, man?
3: Never better, man. Never better. I can't complain for it.
1: Hey, you know what? Yeah. You know what that means?
2: That's fresh.
1: Exactly. Today's high, 98 degrees Fahrenheit.
2: God. Jeez.
4: That's hot.
1: That's heat index 108. That's
4: musky.
1: That's that do the right thing. You seen Do the Right Thing? You ain't seen that yet?
3: Yeah, that's a good one.
2: I see it.
4: How hot, that's hot is it?
1: It's hot watching the movie on how hot.
2: Not for real. Hot as a ham sandwich.
1: Man, I am going to pull that up. Words to Rosie Perez, though.
2: Man, yes. Honestly, if it stays this hot, I might just stay inside.
1: I'm staying inside. I'm letting you know I ain't outside.
2: I'm not.
1: I'm not outside.
3: Don't even want to look outside.
0: Yeah. F-R-E-S-H. 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

0: 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Somebody tell them people Mr. Hem is here.
1: Whoa, whoa, whoa.
2: Yeah, so,
1: Mr. Hem is here.
2: That's T.I. and Pharrell with a production. It is called
1: Mr. Hem is here.
2: Don't somebody have to call you Mr. Hem?
3: I would think
2: you don't
3: so.
2: Say I'm Mr. Hem. I guess you do say him if he. I guess. He called himself King of the South, so he believes it. And I mean, and some people believe it as well. We don't have to agree with him.
3: Right. That's just T.I.'s thing.
2: Right. You know what I mean?
3: You know.
2: I say Jordan, others say LeBron.
3: But it's like LeBron crowned himself, so I can't really give him.
2: Well, I think other people crowned him king.
3: Yeah, but I don't like it. I feel like you should let the people decide, you know?
2: Just like in hooping, you get your nickname by somebody else. You don't get your own, you know what I mean?
4: Hey, right. Shout out Jalen Brunson, man.
2: What is his nickname?
3: Why you bring up basketball?
2: The GOAT. That's wild. That is so wild. It's very immaturely stated.
3: Nah, for real. Not yet. They call him Captain Clark.

0: Captain Clutch. Okay. You know, I kind of agree with it. I ain't gonna cap. All
1: right, but it's time for some health news, actually, right here at Hot 91. Good morning.
0: Well, we got some tech news as well.
1: What'd I say?
2: Health news.
1: Damn.
0: Spotify removed thousands of podcasts promoting online prescription drug sales investigation fines. Spotify removed tens of thousands of phony podcasts only promoting illegal online pharmacies. Wow. A new investigation found after reports from CNN and other news outlets exposed the same issue last year. Last May, Spotify said it had removed dozens of podcasts that blatantly promoted these online pharmacies, reportedly selling drugs such as Adderall and OxyContin, in some cases without a prescription, probably in most cases. Days later, Senator Maggie Hassan launched an investigation into the fake podcast, which violated Spotify's rules and threatened to direct users to spammy and potentially illegal sites. Mm. These findings raise questions about Spotify's ability to proactively detect and remove potentially harmful content. Hassan said the company should have acted faster and alerted law enforcement to the content.
3: Yeah, that's really kind of crazy.
0: Yeah.
3: You can get on there and say whatever you want to say.
0: They move it too hot for me, though.
3: Right.
0: That's kind of stupid.
1: I have no comment. I do know. Shakur and Kitty got your headlines coming up at the top of the hour. A little backup, the normal backup on 64 Settlers Landing to Fort View. You know what I mean? That's just, if you're trying to get to the south side from the pit, that's just what it is. It's the construction at the HRBC. You know what I mean? More in depth, detailed, what I want, traffic on the way for you and yours. All right, keep it locked. We go from bad, from worse. It's Hot 91. Hot 91, good morning.

0: to the weekend, y'all. The weekend is here.
1: Yes, amen.
0: The weekend is here.
2: Finally.
0: Fresh Start Morning Show. Guess who has your headlines? Shakur and Kenny. What's good, y'all?
1: Good morning. I'm Shakur.
3: And my name is Kenny.
1: Right here with your headlines. In the news today, President Donald Trump has claimed that the U.S. ended the war with Iran earlier after Thursday announcing a great settlement, that he will resolve the conflict and reopen the Strait of Hormuz. Trump said Vice President J.D. Vance could attend a signing ceremony in Europe in the coming days.
3: Markets are watching the Federal Reserve as inflation and strong jobs numbers keep pressure and on instant rate. Some traders now think the Feds could hold rates steady longer or even raise them later this year. That uncertainty has Wall Street moving carefully as investors wait for the Fed's next signal.
1: Back in Virginia, Vaucovich sues Governor Spanberger after he was fired from being Virginia Tech's rector. John Vaucovich is asking for the court to find the governor's actions out of compliance with state code and the Constitution, and is seeking for the court to order that he be reinstated on the Virginia Tech Board of Visitors. More details as they come.
3: A Norfolk Community Center volunteer has been named a News 3 Everyday Hero. Rebecca Butts was honored for her work helping people in her community. Her story highlights local service making a difference in the Hampton Roads.
1: And today's high is 98. Dang. It's currently 78, and it's like that.
0: And that's the way it is. He indexed up to 108. Hydrize.
4: Hydrize. I'm about to say deodorize and hydrate at the same time.
0: I said hydrize.
1: You ready to get a body?
3: That's yeah, a new word.
0: I'm ready.
1: You know, DJ and B Alpha J, it's too hot.
0: Hey, y'all, stay cool out there and again, stay hydrated. Coming up, we got some music news right here on Hot 91, the soul of VA. Turn it up.

0: of Wimby missing those two free throws, he said he did his Humpty Dumpty thing. And he made he caused him to miss. That's
1: what he said. He do nothing.
0: No Joe Cap be getting it in.
2: Just a liar. Just a liar.
0: Time for some music news, y'all. Y'all ready?
1: What we yes, got? Sir.
0: And this is the second day we talking about Duke. I don't know what happened, how he's being back in the news, but.
1: Hey. Hey. Hey.
0: I wish it was cameras. No, I don't wish it was cameras back when this was out. Like, cell phones just started getting cameras.
3: Yeah.
0: And I wish there was footage of y'all doing this in the club. Not you guys. Y'all weren't alive.
1: No, we was alive for that.
0: For real?
3: Yeah. We was alive for this. We was jits, though.
1: What time was... What year this came up?
0: I don't know. 2008, maybe?
1: That was 5. I actually went to a Soulja Boy concert.
0: You went to a Soulja Boy
1: That's
0: concert?
1: Crazy. I did. It was my first concert ever. All I know
0: Who else was there?
1: I forgot. I was about to say, all I know was Soulja Boy. Yeah. Soulja Boy time. That's
0: crazy. Soulja Boy is now facing new scrutiny in an ongoing custody battle involving his 3-year-old son. According to a newly filed court documents, attorneys representing the child's mother claimed the rapper responded to settlement discussions with an email filled with profanity and personal insults. The alleged exchange came after efforts were made to resolve a paternity and custody lawsuit privately. The child's mother is seeking legal and physical custody, along with formal child support arrangements. Soulja Boy has not yet formally responded to the lawsuit in court. We'll keep you posted with that. Why? I don't know why. It's music news. What you got?
1: Jadakiss said DJ Khaled got mad at him for saying Drake has every right to diss him. And Fat Joe chimes in saying he's willing to be the peacemaker to bring Drake and DJ Khaled together.
2: Oh, yeah. They got hits. I ain't gonna lie.
1: They do.
2: They got too many hits to be beefing.
0: Name one.
1: What's this called?
0: That's why I'm asking you. You asking me. I ask you.
1: What's the song?
0: No, no. About you, you about me.
3: Try me 100 times. Wanted me to lie. Wanted me to cry. Wanted me to die.
0: Does that sound like a hit?
3: I'm staying alive. I'm staying alive.
0: No, no. That's the
1: no.
0: Bee
1: this
0: Gees.
1: One. It's like You don't want
0: These don't sound like hits.
3: Wait, is Drake on that?
1: It's Drake. What's his name? Lil Wayne.
2: Yeah, that's a hit too.
1: Chance the Rapper. That one was tough.
0: Okay.
1: That was tough. You the One.
0: Oh, okay. All right. You the One. Dude. And Nicki, right? Nicki on that joint?
1: I think so.
0: Yeah, I think she's singing the hook or something.
1: But yeah, so Joe and Jadakiss, they had this podcast together. I'm actually checking it out just because of Jada.
0: Oh, it's hilarious.
1: Really? I know Jada's funny up there.
0: They throw flags because they be throwing flags when somebody say something crazy. And this is the same podcast when Joe talk about he stuck up the whole gym.
1: He just be lying, yo.
2: You think he be lying?
1: Yes. He was like, yo, I was 5 years old, and people was asking me to come outside. I was the big one. They was asking me to come outside. All them lining up on my block. I came out. Like, Joe, shut up. Why are you lying, bro? You don't, like, you're cool enough to not have to do that. Like, you don't have to lie.
0: Right. Right.
1: What's funny is your truth was enough. Why do you have to make it more funny?
0: Oh, man. What up, Kenny? You got something?
2: Yeah. Ariana Grande is calling out the White House for using her song Bye in the ICE enforcement video. She called the use of her song barbaric, inhumane, heinous nonsense, and asked them not to connect her music to that message. The song was later removed from the video, adding her to the list of artists pushing back against the political use of their music.
0: I agree with that.
2: Yeah, me too. If you're Shout out, artist, Ariana.
0: In if real you're way. An artist, and especially somebody at that, you know what I mean? No.
2: Especially how big of an influence she got.
0: Right, exactly. You know what I mean?

And here's some notable black history facts that happened on this day of June 12th. Loving v. Virginia. The Supreme Court announced its ruling in Loving v. Virginia in June 12th, 1967. The court ruled unanimously in favor of Richard and Mildred Loving, striking down Virginia's anti

was white. Chief Justice Earl Warren stated that the freedom to marry or not marry a person of any race resides with the individual and cannot be infringed by the state. June 12th is now commemorated each year as Loving Day. You know what I mean? A holiday celebrating multiracial families. June 12, 1963, civil rights leader and voting rights advocate Medgar Evers was assassinated in Jackson, Mississippi by a white supremacist. Evers was 39 years old when he was

the civil rights movement and America's ongoing journey toward racial equality. You know what I mean? We fight a day. Fight every day. We still here. You know what I mean? We got a take from Maynard coming up at 7:30. We are Hot 91, the soul of VA. Happy Friday. Cheers to the weekend. Good morning.

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1: 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Maynard!
2: We're Hot 91 to Soul of VA. I'm Maynard Scales. This is my take. It's time to enjoy some of your success. You can make money. You can't spend it all today, right? You need something in the bank for the future, but you can't spend all your time and all your effort saving for the future when there are flowers you need to smell today. Take time for yourself. Allow yourself to be forgiven for some of the mistakes that you made this past week. Allow yourself to enjoy your success. Don't beat yourself up. We're going to do it all.

This is Maynard Scales, the general manager here at Hot 91, the soul of VA. I once was a student here at Norfolk State University, and I can tell you today, I spend so much time thinking about how much I learned here, but also how much it cost me. Student loan debt is crippling. 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I want to encourage those who have not given to please give and make certain that you put our students first in your heart. They're our number one priority here at Norfolk State University, and we appreciate your support during our biannual giving campaign.

0: Morning show on a Friday, TGIF. Before work party is in effect. Coming up next. Oh, shout out to my good brother DJ D Skills, new house record. We're gonna I got you on that. That's coming up. Entertainment news, y'all.
1: Yes.
0: Diddy, yes. Sean Diddy Combs is pushing back against requests made by music producer Rodney Lil Rod Jones in their ongoing lawsuits. According to new court filings, Diddy claimed Jones has not properly provided access to medical records that could be relevant to the case. Diddy's legal team is also objecting to requests involving third parties, including actor Cuba Gooding Jr. I don't know what he got to do with it. Arguing those demands are improper. Jones previously accused Diddy of sexual misconduct and is seeking $30 million in damages.
1: Dang.
0: Diddy has also denied all allegations and continues to characterize the lawsuit as a money grab. So we'll keep you posted with that as Diddy serves his time. It's weird. He's been convicted of trafficking, right? So if... I'm leaving it alone. Never mind. No. What you got?
2: So he tried to solve it. An officer was fired after shooting a fellow cop under "quote unquote" horseplay.
0: Dope.
2: So this really seemed like a Family Guy skit or something.
0: Right.
2: As y'all can see, I love Family Guy. So what happened was the incident involved Pasadena Police Department personnel and resulted in injuries with one person. So a cop had pulled up, right? So then the cop playfully. So there's one cop in the car and there's two cops in front of the car. So one of the cops in front of the car playfully pointing a gun at the car. So the officer got out and playfully pointed hers back, but actually fired a shot and shot the dude in the shoulder. So now that person has been released from the force. And
0: You! What's up?
2: What's up?
0: Boom! Sorry.
2: Oh, my bad. Like, luckily, we're just in the shoulder. Like, if you... It's bad they got shot, but at least it was nothing like life-threatening or that terrible, you know.
0: Yeah.
2: But yeah, they've been released from the force immediately.
0: Good for them.
3: Yeah. Timothée Chalamet went viral after celebrating the Knicks' Game 4 win in the NBA Finals. He ripped off his shirt, grabbed a reporter's mic, and turned the post-game moment into a full courtside scene. Kylie Jenner was also spotted filming him, making the celebration even bigger online.
0: They was partying.
3: Yeah,
0: hard. They was partying.
3: And if I was there, I would have been the same.
0: Listen,
2: I like the energy. I'll probably do the same. I ain't gonna cap. I'm rocking with it. I'm rocking with it. They lit over there.
0: It's been 53 years since they won.
2: Yeah, I'll give it to them.
0: The excitement is there. They are one game away. One game away. We might come back Monday. They might have it.
2: Yeah, honestly.
0: They might have it.
2: Honestly.
3: We're gonna have it.
0: And as promised, if they win, I will do a full NY Mix free download, too. I'm gonna make it available. Let me shut up because I ain't seen the link yet.
2: I was about to say, I don't want to hear about a download.
0: I saw you.
2: I do not want to hear about
0: Judge
2: it.
0: You
2: still ain't sent me the link.
0: It's
2: we got
0: the
2: Kanye. We got a whole bunch of stuff.
0: I'm going to send you the whole folder. Anything in it. Sot 91. Hold on.
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1: 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From

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1: Where else can you get this on a Friday morning? Cheers to the weekend, Freshians. DJ B in the house crate on the before work party on the Fresh

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Hot 91.

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0: only in Europe in the coming days. In America, markets are watching the Federal Reserve as inflation and strong job numbers keep pressure on instant rates. Some traders now think the Fed could hold rates steady longer or even raise them later this year. The uncertainty has Wall Street moving carefully as investors wait for the Fed's next signal.
1: Rockovich has sued Governor Abigail Spanberger after he was fired for Virginia Tech. John Rockovich is asking for the court to find the governor's actions out of compliance with state code and the Constitution, and is seeking for the court to order that he be reinstated on the Virginia Tech Board of Visitors. More details as they come out.
0: And with your local news, a Norfolk Community Center volunteer has been named a News 3 Everyday Hero. Rebecca Butts was honored for her work helping people in her community. Her story highlights local service making a difference in the Hampton Roads.
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2: And that's the way it is. Heat index up to 108, man. Extra swipes on the deodorant. Deodorize. Stay hydrated. Hot 91 is solely VHS of the week in VA. 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
1: So while the wig is big up, thank you for tuning in. Thank you for choosing Hot 91. 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

Honey, let me tell you something. Now they call me an Aquarius. 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That means that no man in the world can let go of this Aquarius. 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So like you see, I got something here that you don't ever want to turn down. I got something for your mind, your body, and your soul.

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1: Good morning. I'm Shakur right here with your sports. And, of course, we got to talk finals action. Now, Game 5 of the New York Knicks and the Spurs will be tomorrow at 8:30 p.m., but yesterday's game was crazy enough. The Spurs blew a 29-point comeback, and the Knicks came back to win the game and now take a 3-1 series lead. Kenny, you've been voting for New York the whole time. How you feeling about this?
2: Hey, man, the number one Knicks fan in the building, Kenny, man. Hey, look, Jalen Brunson with 36 points, man. How about that comeback? A 29-point comeback, man. It can't get no better than Jalen Brunson. OG Anunoby with 33 points, 7 for 9 from the three-point. He smacked De'Aaron Fox layup off the glass for the game-winner. The game-winning layup, and then goes for the game-winning tail. Let's go next!
1: Yeah. Look, y'all gonna see what happens tomorrow, 8:30 p.m. Make sure you check out Game 5. In some NHL news, the Hurricanes also beat the Golden Knights to take a 3-2 lead in the Stanley Cup. Now, the next game will be tomorrow at 8:30, and we're gonna see if the Golden Knights can tie this series and take it to a Game 7. That's your sports report brought to you by the NSU Sports Network. Reminding you that preseason football ticket sales start on July 1st.

0: That'd be dope.
1: Curtis.
0: Nini Ripperton.
1: Mm.
0: That'd be dope for me. I would love to see that. There's a handful of other. I'd love to get at Rolls Royce. It's a lot of dope music from Rolls Royce.
1: Beyond Car Wash.
0: Beyond Car Wash.
1: Yeah. I agree with you. I think, I want to break it down. Don't come at me, y'all. I want a documentary on the hairstyles of artists, including Maurice White and Verdeen.
0: Verdeen the main.
1: Jermaine Jackson.
0: Is that hair?
1: I don't know.
0: I'm not sure what's going on.
1: It's part hair, part paint. It's pear.
0: It's vinyl.
1: It's vinyl.
0: It's vinyl.
1: And some of the choices that are being made with coming out in public with said hair, as Mo White, we talked about at the end.
0: Hold on, let me just say.
1: You go ahead, stop, I'll stop.
0: You're out there on your own.

0: I'm telling you, take a break because...
1: Oh, it's too hot.
0: It's too hot. You know what I mean? And you might not make it to work tomorrow.
1: Yo,
0: so take a break today.
1: I just got one. My homie Arbs, he said confunction. He'd like to see a confunction.
0: Ooh, confunction. Definitely all bands.
1: Bands.
0: I want to see a mass production. I didn't know that they was from here.
1: Until
0: I moved here and even had a studio on 35th Street down the block from where I was at.
1: That Firecracker record was the first 45 I bought with my own money.
0: Oh, word. And Cotillion Records.
1: Yep. That's the first 45 I bought for my own money. And I was sold out for that record, man. That was an amazing record.
0: I'm playing, you know what? I'm about to play Firecracker up next.
1: Whoa.
0: Why? To make that executive decisions around here.
1: Hold on, wait. Let's run that up the chain. Let me see. Apparently, it's been a...
0: Keep it locked. Good morning on a Friday. Cheers to the weekend. Hot 91, the soul of VA.
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2: Hi, this is Malia Lancaster, business management major and mass comm major from Norfolk State University. 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

Gabby Gibson, Rick James on Motown and Snowtown. Damn, girl. 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

0: Good morning, I'm Shakur.
1: And I'm Kenny.
0: And we're here on this Friday, June 12th, with your headlines. In the news today, President Donald Trump claims the U.S. has ended the war with Iran after earlier Thursday announcing a great settlement that he said would resolve the conflict and reopen the Strait of Hormuz. Trump said Vice President J.D. Vance could attend a signing ceremony in Europe in the coming days.
2: In America, markets are watching the Federal Reserve as inflation and strong job numbers keep pressure on instant rates. Some traders now think the Fed could hold rates steady longer or even raise them later this year. The uncertainty has Wall Street moving carefully as investors wait for the Fed's next signal.
0: Rockovich has sued Governor Abigail Spanberger after he was fired from Virginia Tech. John Rockovich is asking for the court to find the governor's actions out of compliance with state code and the Constitution, and is seeking for the court to order that he be reinstated on the Virginia Tech Board of Visitors. More details as they come out.
2: And with your local news, a Norfolk Community Center volunteer has been named a News 3 Everyday Hero. Rebecca Butts was honored for her work helping people in her community. Her story highlights local service making a difference in the Hampton Roads.
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1: And that's the way it is. The heat index 108. It's Friday, Tuesday, the weekend. Stay hydrated. We'll remind you to hydrate in a few minutes at 9-11 because we're hot 91.1 FM on your FM dial. Roy Tate, shouts to Canada Fresh. Said, end the war. Does Iran know? It's hot 91, it's over.

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Carol, we see you, sis. Miss J, Coach C, Mr. Talk to Me Nice. Today's high, 99. Heat index, 108. There is a Duke Wave S-Curl kit alert warning.

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1: Hey, fellas, I'm talking to you, you. Do you guys know who I'm talking to? Those of you who go out and stay out all night and have the next day, expect us to be home when you get there. 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

0: NBA. 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
1: Yeah, I told B I cannot escape this song.
0: You welcome.
1: Between the thank you promo,
0: and
1: this song is
0: and
1: in
0: me
1: my
0: playing
1: head.
0: It, yeah. It's something about the wordplay.
2: Far too kind.
0: This putting song's corners, a baby, though. Putting A balls on corners without the pockets.
2: Okay.
1: Tell him.
0: It's crazy.
2: Give him some.
0: Crazy.
1: We're not as easy.
0: Hot 91 is over, VA. Good morning. Stay hydrated today, y'all. Today it's going to be hot. Yeah. High of 99. Heat index 108. That means it will feel like 108 degrees.
1: God. I want to say VA took it personally when we said it wasn't hot. Like, when we was like, it's kind of cold. Yeah.
0: Hold my beer.
1: Right? He said, right, I got you. Just wait. 108 degrees. Out of blue.
0: Crazy. All right, so we got Jane Kennedy's coming to campus.
1: Yes, she is.
0: Yeah, sure, so y'all setting up for that. So y'all didn't have a chance to do this week's wrap-up, but we also didn't play last week's wrap-up.
1: Exactly.
0: So let's rewind. Let's go to last week.
3: This is Maynard Scales, the general manager.
0: Well, that's not it, is it? That's not it. Check that out. Here we go.
1: The weekly recap, Shakur and Kenny. Hey,

0: set.
1: You heard? That was last week. I wish we would have ran that last week.
2: Yeah, no.
1: That was dope.
2: Appreciate it.
1: That was live.
2: Kenny and Shaq.
3: Come on now.
2: Feel me?
3: Back to back.
2: On and off the court.
4: That's terrible.
5: He said, "Oh, Charles, those." Shaq and Kenny. Kenny and Shaq.
1: Not to mention, me and Shakur got injured, literally dropping buckets in Gil's gym.
2: Nah, we did.
1: Shout out all the bums in Gil's gym.
2: We was frying.
1: Y'all hooping today?
2: We can hoop.
1: Oh, no? Too hot?
2: Nah. Yeah. Actually, the we AC? Hoop inside. We might. 5 to 8:30, we might.
1: The AC be?
2: No, the AC's good, but it's never been this hot before. I don't know how Gil's going to act. It's never been 108 degrees. It's hot in here. We're not even outside.
1: All right, Nelly.
2: Get in.
1: Your rhymes is better than Nelly.
2: Okay. I think so.
1: Yeah, I believe so.
3: Yo, me and Shakur was having a debate, bro, just real quick.
2: We were.
3: Jeezy or Nelly? King of the South.
1: Jeezy or Nelly? Nelly's from St. Louis. That don't even matter.
2: Yeah, I knew because I knew.
1: Jeezy definitely over Nelly.
2: That's what I'm saying.
1: Nelly got bigger hits probably for the masses, but it's definitely Jeezy.
3: What about Gucci? That's exactly what I said.
2: Gucci
1: over who?
2: No, just Gucci, Nelly, or Jeezy.
1: I'm personally Jeezy over Gucci, but I know most of the world is Gucci over Jeezy.
3: Wow.
2: That's exactly what I said. Because I feel like Gucci has more radio hits, like more like bigger hits, and then he kept that sound.
1: Nah, I think Jeezy got more radio hits, but Gucci got more street hits. Yeah.
2: You think so?
1: Yeah.
2: He said Gucci has more hits.
1: I'm serious.
2: Yeah, Gucci has more hits. Jeezy has more.
1: Gucci has more street hits. More mixtape, really? More street. Yeah, I think so.
2: I think Gucci's more mainstream than Jeezy.
1: Nah.
2: Really?
1: Nah.
2: I gotta go Gucci.
1: Nah.
2: Cause Jeezy's good, but like, I'm

0: the joint he did with Swizz?
1: Are you talking about Gucci records?
0: I'm talking...
1: For Gucci records.
0: I'm talking, yeah, the Gucci record. The joint he did with Swizz.
2: Hold on.
0: I don't even remember the name of the joint. Hold on.
2: 1017.
3: No, I was saying the same thing. Like, Jeezy is bigger to me.
0: Now, I was playing more Gucci that wasn't really radio playable, if you will.
3: Mm-hmm, yeah.
0: You know okay. what I mean? Yeah, but yeah, yeah. I'm talking like in terms of radio. It's a Gucci time. Gucci time, right? Was it Gucci time?
3: Chicken talk.
0: Scoochie. Gucci time. Scoochie.
1: It's Gucci. Gucci.
0: Yeah, this joint was on the radio heavy.
3: Let me hear it.
4: I need everybody to report to the dance floor right now.
3: Oh, yeah.
4: Right now.

0: these
1: you know what I mean?
2: It's not messing with Jeezy, in my opinion, though.
1: The Lemonade joint?
2: This one was hard, though.
1: Scoop. These are the radio joints.
3: What's up, buddy?
4: Shaytoe.
5: Iconic.
1: Yeah. I shouldn't have been playing this on the radio, but I was playing this on the radio. And my joint? Oh, wait. Oh, the joint with Cameron. Well, this was on the radio. But not this one.
5: Yeah.
1: With Wayne and Cam.
5: Yeah.
1: That was crazy.
5: Yeah.
1: And then the other joint was that I used to play, the white girl joint, was my joint.
5: Yeah.
1: Yeah,
2: this one was
1: Esther
2: like
1: Dean. Gucci always talking about he loves somebody. He don't lie, nobody. But the Jeezy radio catalog is crazy. But I'm more Jeezy over Gucci.
2: Nah,
1: personally.
2: But I think he has more hits on the radio though. Cause think about it. I Get the Bag with him and Migos. It's both. Remember Drake and Gucci was up here. Black Beatles took over. That girl is a real crowd.
1: Yeah, but see, those are all of them. That's what you call it. That's Ray.
2: You think it's more so like street? I think
1: that's not
2: both.
1: That's not
2: mainstream.
1: Gucci record, is it?
2: Gucci's on. I mean, like,
1: yeah, Gucci's on.
5: I see what you mean. It got to be a Gucci record, though.
2: Yeah,
1: it's
2: got to
1: be a
2: Gucci,
1: like Jeezy joints. From
2: then I'll say Jeezy.
1: Soul Survivor to put on.
0: With I put on.
1: We might remind me next week. Remind me next week. We'll visit that.
2: Yeah,
1: we'll do. You know what? We'll do
2: Jeezy versus Gucci.
1: We'll do a Gucci and Jeezy joint next week.
2: Gotta leave you alone.
1: I'm sorry for the elders on that. the elders, you have to pardon us that day.
2: Wait, so Nelly's out. He's not even in the conversation.
5: Nelly's out the combo.
2: He out the combo.
1: Nah, but Nelly sold
5: grills.
1: More.
5: Let me see.
1: This is
5: what?
1: The thing. He sold more, and Nelly can perform at Afrin. Gucci Mane can't perform at Afrin. Jeezy can't perform at Afrin or Juneteenth celebration.
2: You're saying exactly
1: but Nelly
2: what I'm
1: can.
2: Saying. Yeah, he can.
1: Nelly got invited to DJ to perform for Citrus Hitler. I don't think Citrus Hitler is going to book Gucci Mane or Jeezy.
2: I don't think he knows Jeezy.
1: But I'm just saying.
2: Like, he can't. That's not his thing.
1: But you know what I'm saying?
2: Nelly got Ride With Me, High Here, Just a
1: Those
2: Dream.
1: Those are big records.
2: Country Grammar.
1: Those are big
2: Here I
1: records.
2: Am.
5: Huge records.
2: What a Party At.
1: The number one joint, right?
2: Yeah.
1: Is that it? Mm-hmm. That's
2: one?
1: Crazy.
2: Dilemma.
1: That's crazy. You know what? You're not messing up my weekend talking about Nelly. Over the show is live from the campus of Nova State University. Behold
5: the green and gold.
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5: With Christian J. Baker in international news, a Thai princess is dead after spending nearly 4 years in a coma. Princess Pa, as she was known, was the eldest child of Thailand's king. The 47-year-old had been in the hospital since December 2022 after suddenly losing consciousness due to a heart condition. She had multiple health conditions. Princess Pa studied law at Cornell University in the U.S. and worked as a lawyer. She'll be remembered for her charity efforts to improve the lives of female prisoners and her diplomatic career. In national news, four people got stuck on a ride at Six Flags in St. Louis on Thursday. The high-angle rescue started Thursday night on the Sky Screamer ride. A spokesperson for the park called the problem a malfunction, adding that the people in the swing said that they were okay as they waited to be rescued. That's when several local crews, including the Eureka Fire Protection District, came on scene. They were all rescued after about 2.5 hours. In other news, a suspected tornado was caught on camera. The twister left horrendous damage in its wake. A man was trapped in the rubble of a destroyed home. A photojournalist in the area moved debris to try and free the man until police officers arrived in a short amount of time. That suspected tornado was just one of several reported in the Midwest. I'm Christian J. Baker with your 91 Second News on Hot 91, the soul of VA.
6: I knew this girl named Alana with mad persona.
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Hot 91, the soul of VA. Good morning, Hampton Roads. I'm Alana Mercedes here to welcome you to the weekend. It's finally Friday here in the 757. And you know I'm here to supply you with all the good vibes, all your favorite tunes during the midday. Let's kick it off with J. Cole on Hot 91, the soul of VA.

0: Hot 91, the soul of VA. I'm Alana Mercedes, and seeking reassurance is a natural and healthy part of human relationships. However, it can get problematic if it's excessive and constant for you. So if you're constantly needing somebody to tell you, good job, or you're so this, you're so that, like all the time, it's taking away from the trust that you have in yourself and in your own opinion. It feeds into the idea of needing validation from other people, and that's not healthy. So in order to fully love and trust yourself, you're gonna have to turn that down just a little bit. And stay tuned to have a few ways to do just that. A couple of ways to reduce reassurance seeking from others. That's coming up on Hot 91, the soul of VA.
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Hot 91, the soul of VA. I'm Alana Mercedes, and tomorrow your cousins are returning to Hot 91 for Cousins Radio from 12 to 2 p.m., all right? VA Mo, Famlay, DJ Flood will all be in the building. And then, of course, we always have some special guests in there, okay? So make sure you're tapped into Cousins Radio leading up to the Cousins Festival, which is going down on September the 5th on the Norfolk Scope Grounds.

reassurance. And yes, that's what community is for. But when it becomes excessive, it can be detrimental to you and your self-trust. So how do we get out of that? We have to learn to reduce that reassurance seeking from others. And I'm going to give you a handful of ways that I've learned to do that. So number one is to acknowledge that it's happening. So when you start feeling anxious or insecure, notice the urge that you have to seek reassurance from others and practice identifying and challenging the beliefs that are urging you to seek that reassurance. So that starts by reframing your thinking into more supportive and positive narratives. So this by itself can decrease the anxiety, and that can therefore reduce your drive to seek reassurance from others. Basically, self-soothing. Number two is reminding yourself to focus on the here and now, because a lot of the time, anxiety comes from thoughts that we are having about the future. So mindfulness exercises can help with this, or being more present versus worrying and

to ground yourself. Number three, you have to learn to validate your feelings and thoughts through affirmations and supportive self-talk. So self-parenting is really a beautiful tool, y'all. We don't stop parenting, or you don't stop parenting just because you're 18 plus. No, now that's the time that you take over. You start parenting yourself, unlearning behaviors that you don't like, learning new ones that are helping you emotionally, physically. But it's a beautiful tool. And lastly, number four, gradually decrease how often you're seeking that reassurance. So learn to count on yourself more to meet this need. And that in itself is going to help you to cultivate self-trust, which will stop you from seeking reassurance from every little body around you, okay? And you know what? Honorary pointer, be conscious of other people's boundaries and emotional limitations. Sometimes we're seeking reassurance and somebody just might not have it to give, okay? So that's when you have to learn to stop and say that you can self-soothe instead. Everybody is going through something, and yes, everybody needs somebody, but make sure that you are able to rely on yourself as well when somebody else isn't available. So I really hope this was able to help somebody out today. And if you missed these gems, they'll be on my Instagram at It's Alana Mercedes, because I want us to love, trust, and rely on ourselves all of 2026 and beyond. Again, that's on Instagram at It's Alana Mercedes. Stay tuned. Abby Entertainment News coming up on Hot 91, the soul of VA.

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0: Good morning.
6: Good morning, Shakur.
0: It's not even a game today. Look,
6: that's okay. That's okay. I like that your energy shifted.
0: Because
6: you know we're going to win.
5: This is
6: exactly
5: why
6: they say
0: New York can't win a championship.
6: Okay. And see,
0: it's
6: the big doofy dude, he played dirty. Okay.
5: Played dirty.
6: The refs had to be paid off.
5: Thank you.
6: Okay. You know that. For us to come back from 29 points, you know we got it.
5: Come on now. 29 points.
6: Come on.
0: It's not even a game. Do you understand this?
6: It's okay.
0: Is why
6: I'll
0: they
6: talk
0: say
6: to you
0: New
6: on
0: York
6: Monday.
0: Cannot.
6: When I lose, I'll talk to you
0: there
6: on Monday.
0: There is not a game today.
5: That's the promo.
6: You have exactly. A blessed day, Shakur.
0: Where did you
6: Let's
0: come
6: go, Knicks.
5: Let's
6: what?
5: Go, Knicks. Let's go, Knicks.
6: Let's go, Knicks.
5: OG Ananobi, baby.
6: I'll talk to you on Monday, Shakur.
5: All right, bye-bye.
6: Have a blessed
5: I'll talk,
0: have
5: day.
0: A good weekend.
5: Have a blessed one.
6: Y'all be blessed.
5: All
6: thank
5: right,
6: you.
5: Do so.
0: Bye-bye. 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
5: With Christian J. Baker in international news, a Thai princess is dead after spending nearly 4 years in a coma. Princess Pa, as she was known, was the eldest child of Thailand's king. The 47-year-old had been in the hospital since December 2022 after suddenly losing consciousness due to a heart condition. She had multiple health conditions. Princess Pa studied law at Cornell University in the U.S. and worked as a lawyer. She'll be remembered for her charity efforts to improve the lives of female prisoners and her diplomatic career. In national news, 4 people got stuck on a ride at Six Flags in St. Louis on Thursday. The high angle rescue started Thursday night on the Sky Screamer ride. A spokesperson for the park called the problem a malfunction, adding that the people in the swing said that they were okay as they waited to be rescued. That's when several local crews, including the Eureka Fire Protection District, came on scene. They were all rescued after about 2.5 hours. In other news, a suspected tornado was caught on camera. The twister left horrendous damage in its wake. A man was trapped in the rubble of a destroyed home. A

Hot 91, the soul of VA. I'm Alana Mercedes, and you have 3 more days to sign up your middle or high school student for the Ice for Life Youth Financial Literacy Conference. All right, now the conference is going down on July 11th right here at Norfolk State University, and it's an opportunity for hands-on learning, guidance, and practical money skills, which are never too early to learn, all right? So to register your middle or high school

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1: the soul of VA. I'm Alana Mercedes, and today is June the 12th, which we celebrate two important days. So first off, it is Philippine Independence Day. So shout out to all of the Filipino community here in Virginia. And today is also National Loving Day, which is commemorating the 1967 U.S. Supreme Court decision in Loving versus Virginia. And I know y'all might know it, of course, from the actual court case, also from the movie, but nonetheless, that was an important time in history that struck down laws banning interracial marriage down at the state level. So big shout out to all of those who love, okay? Make sure you stay tuned. Abby Entertainment News coming up on Hot 91, the soul of VA.
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Hot 91, the soul of VA. I'm Alana Mercedes. Stay tuned. I have your entertainment news coming up next on Hot 91, the soul of VA.

Hot 91, the soul of VA. I'm Alana Mercedes, and ladies and gents, it's time for your entertainment news of the hour. So let's go ahead and get right on into it. Now, the Michael biopic continues to trek towards that $1 billion box office milestone, now crossing the $900 million point in the global box office. So according to new box office figures, the Michael movie has made approximately $355 million.

ceremony with her performance of the South African national anthem yesterday. Now, on hand at Mexico Estadio Azteca for the Mexico versus South Africa match, Tyla's native country may have lost, yes, but

0: quite the vocalist, and this just really put them on display. And lastly, it is New Music Friday, and The Dream dropped a new single featuring Usher titled Tampa. Now, if The Dream brings out Usher during Cousins Festival, I don't know what I'm going to do, all right? Now, earlier last month, the legendary producer announced that he was preparing Love/Hate 2, which is like the sequel to his 2007 debut studio album, Love/Hate. And this new single, Tampa, featuring Usher, is produced by our very own Pharrell Williams. So Love Hate 2 is set to release in less than a month on July the 10th. So we'll keep you updated on that so you don't forget. But the single Tampa is available now. That's your entertainment news for the hour, ladies and gents. It's Friday, so you know we got to kick off the weekend right with the Friday Midday Lunch Mix by DJ Melvin. That's coming up at the top of the hour on Hot 91, The Soul of the...
1: Come get inside this. It's warm up in this. Can you fit up in my...

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0: me any place on the map, cause I'm him. 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Big Master P vibe, no limit. 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Somebody tell them people Mr. Hem is here.
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4: With Christian J. Baker in international news, a Thai princess is dead after spending nearly 4 years in a coma. Princess Pa, as she was known, was the eldest child of Thailand's king. The 47-year-old had been in the hospital since December 2022 after suddenly losing consciousness due to a heart condition. She had multiple health conditions. Princess Pa studied law at Cornell University in the U.S. and worked as a lawyer. She'll be remembered for her charity efforts to improve the lives of female prisoners and her diplomatic career. In national news, four people got stuck on a ride at Six Flags in St. Louis on Thursday. The high angle rescue started Thursday night on the Sky Screamer ride. A spokesperson for the park called the problem a malfunction, adding that the people in the swing said that they were okay as they waited to be rescued. That's when several local crews, including the Eureka Fire Protection District, came on scene. They were all rescued after about 2.5 hours. In other news, a suspected tornado was caught on camera. The twister left horrendous damage in its wake. A man was trapped in the rubble of a destroyed home. A photojournalist in the area moved debris to try and free the man until police officers arrived in a short amount of time. That suspected tornado was just one of several reported in the Midwest. I'm Christian J. Baker with your 91 Second News on Hot 91, the soul of VA.
5: Cheers to the weekend. It's Friday and you're in the mix with DJ Melvin right here on Hot 91, the soul of VA.

0: This is Maynard Scales, the general manager here at Hot 91, the Soul of VA. I once was a student here at Norfolk State University, and I can tell you today, I spend so much time thinking about how much I learned here, but also how much it cost me. 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
1: This is

everyone, the soul of VA. I'm Alana Mercedes. Gotta give a big shout out to DJ Melvin for kicking off the weekend with the Friday midday lunch mix. Make sure you stay tuned, ladies and gents. I have your mental health moment with Mercedes coming up on Hot 91, the soul of VA.

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1: Hot 91, the soul of VA. I'm Alana Mercedes, and Juneteenth weekend is about to be on and popping in downtown Norfolk at the waterfront. So that Friday night at Town Point Park, you can catch Roberta Lee, Sister Sledge, and the legendary Patti LaBelle live on the main stage, all right? We also have acts on the Boathouse stage, including Shan, Fortresses, Lit Keys, Wilkes and Friends, and the Fuzz Band. And you can't miss the fireworks going down on Friday night as well. So Juneteenth Norfolk is free and open to the public. So for more details, that's festevents.org, but it's Juneteenth at the downtown Norfolk waterfront on June the 19th. Stay tuned. 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

Hot 91, the soul of VA. I'm Alana Mercedes, and it's time for your mental health moment with Mercedes, so I need you to listen up and hear me well. You cannot add a single moment or day or hour to your life by worrying. Worrying is the most useless stressor that we put on ourselves. It has never made a situation better or changed the outcome. It just makes us feel bad in the moment. So learn to acknowledge and accept and act. Acknowledge what it is, accept what it is, and then start to act on what it is that you can control. So I really hope that was able to help somebody out today. Make sure you stay tuned. I have your Hot 101 coming up at the top of the hour on Hot 91, the soul of VA.

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2: Hi, this is Malia Lancaster, business management major and mass comm major from Norfolk State University. Of all traffic crashes in Virginia last year, 20%, 1 in 5, were speed related. That's thousands of preventable incidents caused by people simply going faster than the road, the weather, or

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5: With Christian J. Baker in international news, a Thai princess is dead after spending nearly 4 years in a coma. Princess Pa, as she was known, was the eldest child of Thailand's king. The 47-year-old had been in the hospital since December 2022 after suddenly losing consciousness due to a heart condition. She had multiple health conditions. Princess Pa studied law at Cornell University in the U.S. and worked as a lawyer. She'll be remembered for her charity efforts to improve the lives of female prisoners and her diplomatic career. In national news, four people got stuck on a ride at Six Flags in St. Louis on Thursday. The high angle rescue started Thursday night on the Sky Screamer ride. A spokesperson for the park called the problem a malfunction, adding that the people in the swing said that they were okay as they waited to be rescued. That's when several local crews, including the Eureka Fire Protection District, came on scene. They were all rescued after about 2.5 hours. In other news, a suspected tornado was caught on camera. The twister left horrendous damage in its wake. A man was trapped in the rubble of a destroyed home. A photo

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0: the soul of VA. I'm Alana Mercedes, and if you missed the Hot One at One, it was POV by Division. 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
4: It's not even a game today.
5: Look, That's okay. 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
5: We going to win.
4: This is exactly why they say New York can't win a championship. And see, the big dookie dude played dirty. The refs had to be paid off. You know that.
5: For us to come back from 29 points, you know we got it.
6: Come on now.
5: It's
6: 29 points.
5: Come on.
4: It's not even a game. Do you understand this?
5: It's okay. I'll talk to you on Monday. Win or lose, I'll talk to you on Monday.
4: There is not a game today.
6: That's the promo.
5: You have a blessed day, Shakur.
4: Where did you come from?
5: Let's go, Knicks.
6: Let's go, Knicks. Let's go, Knicks.
5: Let's go, Knicks.
6: OG Ananobi, yeah.
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Hot 91, the soul of VA. I'm Alana Mercedes. 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

91, the soul of VA. I'm Alana Mercedes, and I want to thank you for kicking it with me on this gorgeous Friday here in the 757. Look, if you're going out, make sure that you are bringing some water because it's hot outside, y'all, but you be safe, okay? 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I will see you Monday, same time, same place on Hot 91, the soul of VA.

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7: With Katie and Lovey. Oil prices dropped while stocks rallied Friday. Brent crude, which is the benchmark for the U.S., went down more than 1% to roughly $89 per barrel. On a related note, gas prices also decreased about 2 cents per gallon. AAA says the national average is now $4.13. This economic news comes on the heels of President Donald Trump's announcement that he was pausing strikes against Iran. Trump added that a peace deal with Tehran could also be reached soon. However, an Iranian official says nothing is finalized. The Trump administration says it's pulling federal funding from a Los Angeles homeless agency. Nearly $1 billion federal dollars has gone to the Los Angeles Homeless Service Authority, also known as LASHA, over the past 5 years. But the White House claims the homeless agency has misspent millions of those dollars and hasn't properly accounted for its spending. The administration says Los Angeles gets more federal funding than anywhere else in the country, yet remains the epicenter of homeless crisis. Money that LASHA received this fiscal year represents about 8% of its overall budget. It leans more on city and county governments in the region. The agency calls it a politically motivated move that could force thousands of people back onto the streets. LASHA officials says they're making recommended changes to the agency's financial systems and looking at ways to contest the administration's decision to pull funding. Trump has long criticized the way homeless services are funded. He believes people should seek drug treatment or find work in order to receive housing instead of receiving housing first. Today's weather forecast calls for clear skies with partly cloudy conditions expected around 5 p.m. with winds up to 5 miles per hour. Also, a heat advisory has been issued for today where conditions are expected to take place by 11 a.m. with the highest feels like temperature being 101 degrees by 4 p.m. Today will be a high of 98 degrees with a low of 78. The temperature outside is currently 96 degrees. A cybercrime group based in China is accused of using artificial intelligence to scam Americans. In a federal lawsuit filed Friday, Google claims the operation is using its Gemini AI to mass-produce fake corporate and government websites. Officials say the group known as Outsider Enterprise blasted fraudulent text messages to cell phones and stole millions of dollars from victims by impersonating trusted brands. In addition to filing the lawsuit, Google is now coordinating with the FBI and major wireless carriers to shut down the network. The tech giant is also pushing for new federal legislation to fight scams. I'm Katie and Lovett, and this is your 91 Second News on Hot 91, the soul of VA.

We're Hot 91 and Solar VA. Woo, did I hear them say the heat index was 108? Oh my goodness. Please take some water with you wherever you're going. Stay cool out there. Scandalous DJ Scan in the building with you. It's a feel good Friday. I'm in the building till 6 p.m. We're Hot 91 and Solar VA.

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2: 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Whole world online. Nobody outside. Yeah. Yeah.

0: This is Maynard Scales, the general manager here at Hot 91, the soul of VA. I once was a student here at Norfolk State University, and I can tell you today, I spend so much time thinking about how much I learned here, but also how much it cost me. Student loan debt is crippling. I want to thank you for your gifts. I want to encourage those who have not given to please give and make certain that you put our students first in your heart. They are our number one priority here at Norfolk State University, and we appreciate your support during our biannual giving campaign.
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And here up next, got this 50 Cent, man. You know what? I would like to see these two New Yorkers go ahead and make amends. What do y'all say about that, man? One time for New York, all right? We're Hot 91 at Soul of VA.

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0: VA brand new Kehlani featuring Usher, Shoulda Never. And you know Usher's getting ready to go on that tour with Chris Breezy. It'll be nice to see him bring out Kehlani. That'll be a cool one, right? Y'all stay tuned there with Hot 91, the Soul of VA.
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91, the Solar VA, Carl Thomas with Summer Rain. And you know what? Sometimes it's nothing like some good summer rain to cool down the atmosphere, especially on a day like this. But got to be thankful and grateful that we are blessed with such a beautiful day like this on a feel-good Friday. Right now, Minks in Miami.

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6: With Katie and Lovey. Oil prices dropped while stocks rallied Friday. Brent crude, which is the benchmark for the U.S., went down more than 1% to roughly $89 per barrel. On a related note, gas prices also decreased about 2 cents per gallon. AAA says the national average is now $4.13. This economic news comes on the heels of President Donald Trump's announcement that he was pausing strikes against Iran. Trump added that a peace deal with Tehran could also be reached soon. However, an Iranian official says nothing is finalized. The Trump administration says it's pulling federal funding from a Los Angeles homeless agency. Nearly $1 billion federal dollars has gone to the Los Angeles Homeless Service Authority, also known as LASHA, over the past 5 years. But the White House claims the homeless agency has misspent millions of those dollars and hasn't properly accounted for its spending. The administration says Los Angeles gets more federal funding than anywhere else in the country, yet remains the epicenter of homeless crisis. Money that LASHA received this fiscal year represents about 8% of its overall budget. It leans more on city and county governments in the region. The agency calls it a politically motivated move that could force thousands of people back onto the streets. LASHA officials say they're making recommended changes.

people should seek drug treatment or find work in order to receive housing instead of receiving housing first. Today's weather forecast calls for clear skies with partly cloudy conditions expected around 5 p.m. with winds up to 5 miles per hour. Also, a heat advisory has been issued for today where conditions are expected to take place by 11 a.m. with the highest feels like temperature being 101 degrees by 4 p.m. Today will be a high of 98 degrees with a low of 78. The temperature outside is currently 96 degrees. A cybercrime group based in China is accused of using artificial intelligence to scam Americans. In a federal lawsuit filed Friday, Google claims the operation is using its Gemini AI to mass produce fake corporate and government websites. Officials say the group known as Outsider Enterprise blasted fraudulent text messages to cell phones and stole millions of dollars from victims by impersonating trusted brands. In addition to filing the lawsuit, Google is now coordinating with the FBI and major wireless carriers to shut down the network. The tech giant is also pushing for new federal legislation to fight scams. I'm Kadian Lovett, and this is your 91 Second News on Hot 91, the soul of VA.

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0: We're consistently adding more fuel to the fire. So be on the lookout, because Hot 91 is going to be moving all around the 757. 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

VA. Right now, I got your healthy relationship talk of the day. Something that'll help to keep your relationship healthy is to be thankful for everything. Be thankful for your partner. Be thankful for what you already have. Be thankful for the things that y'all two are able to do together, regardless of how much, you know, finances it may take some time. And, you know, even if sometimes you may compare your life to others, which is natural as a human, but, you know, don't compare too much because, you know, we're different. We all have our own journeys and our own walks of life and our own paths that we're all each individually going on. And it's great to be able to bring your path along with your partner's path. Y'all combine it, y'all have a great pathway, great journey together, but be thankful for it and never compare yourself to others exactly and say, hey, they have this, or because they may be looking at you saying, y'all have this and we don't have that, you know? So never compare yourself and just be thankful for everything that you have. Be thankful for your partner. Be thankful for the time that y'all share together. All right, don't forget that one. All right, that's your healthy relationship talk of the day. Y'all stay tuned there with Hot 91, the Soul of VA.

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6: With Katie and Lovey. Oil prices dropped while stocks rallied Friday. Brent crude, which is the benchmark for the U.S., went down more than 1% to roughly $89 per barrel. On a related note, gas prices also decreased about 2 cents per gallon. AAA says the national average is now $4.13. This economic news comes on the heels of President Donald Trump's announcement that he was pausing

strikes against Iran. Trump added that a peace deal with Tehran could also be reached soon. However, an Iranian official says nothing is finalized. The Trump administration says it's pulling federal funding from a Los Angeles homeless agency. Nearly $1 billion federal dollars has gone to the Los Angeles Homeless Service Authority, also known as LASHA, over the past 5 years. But the White House claims the homeless agency has misspent millions of those dollars and hasn't properly accounted for its spending. The administration says Los Angeles gets more federal funding than anywhere else in the country, yet remains the epicenter of homeless crisis. Money that LASHA received this fiscal year represents about 8% of its overall budget. It leans more on city and county governments in the region. The agency calls it a politically motivated move that could force thousands of people back onto the streets. LASHA officials says they're making recommended changes to the agency's financial systems and looking at ways to contest the administration's decision to pull funding. Trump has long criticized the way homeless services are funded. He believes people should seek drug treatment or find work in order to receive housing instead of receiving housing first. Today's weather forecast calls for clear skies with partly cloudy conditions expected around 5 p.m. with winds up to 5 miles per hour. Also, a heat advisory has been issued for today where conditions are expected to take place by 11 a.m. with the highest feels like temperature being 101 degrees by 4 p.m. Today will be a high of 98 degrees with a low of 78. The temperature outside is currently 96 degrees. A cybercrime group based in China is accused of using artificial intelligence to scam Americans. In a federal lawsuit filed Friday, Google claims the operation is using its Gemini AI to mass produce fake corporate and government websites. Officials say the group known as Outsider Enterprise blasted fraudulent text messages to cell phones and stole millions of dollars from victims by impersonating trusted brands. In addition to filing the lawsuit, Google is now coordinating with the FBI and major wireless carriers to shut down the network. The tech giant is also pushing for new federal legislation to fight scams. I'm Kadian Lovett, and this is your 91 Second News on Hot 91, the soul of VA.

friend. Know what I'm saying? Outside is back to what it was, you know what I'm saying? Atlanta, tell you about my run, you know what I'm saying? Ask Pluto.

0: Bill, Heat Wave, that's a local artist right there. Up next, I got your traffic update in the 757.
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5: Good morning, Shakur.
4: It's not even a game today. Look,
5: that's okay. That's okay. I like that your energy shifted.
4: Because
5: you know we're going to win.
3: This is going to win.
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5: And see, the big doofy dude, he played dirty. Okay?
3: Played dirty.
5: The refs had to be paid off.
3: Thank
5: you. Okay? You know that. For us to come back from 29 points, you know we got it.
3: Come on now. 29 points.
5: Come on.
4: It's not even a game. Do you understand this?
5: It's okay.
4: Is why
5: I'll
4: they say
5: see you on Monday. Win or lose, I'll still see
4: there
5: you on Monday.
4: There is not a game today.
3: That's the promo.
5: You have a blessed day, Shakur.
4: Where did you
5: Let's
4: come?
5: Go, Knicks.
3: Let's what? Go, Knicks. Let's go, Knicks.
5: Let's go, Knicks.
3: OG Ananobi, yeah.
5: I'll talk to you on Monday, Shakur.
3: All right, bye-bye.
5: Have a blessed
3: I'll talk,
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1: We're Hot 91 and Solar VA. 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There's now stop-and-go traffic in Norfolk on I-64, westbound between Little Creek Road, exit 276, A, B, and Hampton Roads Bridge Tunnel. Also, stop-and-go traffic in Chesapeake on I-664, southbound between Roanoke Avenue, exit 4, and College Drive, exit 8. This traffic report is brought to you by the Virginia Department of Motor Vehicles and Hot 91, reminding you that it's Spartan to buckle up every trip, every

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8: Hi, this is Malia Lancaster, business management major and mass comm major from Norfolk State University. Of all traffic crashes in Virginia last year, 20%, 1 in 5, were speed related. That's thousands of preventable incidents caused by people simply going faster than the road, the weather, or the situation allowed. 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
3: With Katie and Lovett. Oil prices dropped while stocks rallied Friday. Brent crude, which is the benchmark for the U.S., went down more than 1% to roughly $89 per barrel. On a related note, gas prices also decreased about 2 cents per gallon. AAA says the national average is now $4.13. This economic news comes on the heels of President Donald Trump's announcement that he was pausing strikes against Iran. Trump added that a peace deal with Tehran could also be reached soon. However, an Iranian official says nothing is finalized. The Trump administration says it's pulling federal funding from a Los Angeles homeless agency. Nearly $1 billion federal dollars has gone to the Los Angeles Homeless Service Authority, also known as LASHA, over the past 5 years. But the White House claims the homeless agency has misspent millions of those dollars and hasn't properly accounted for its spending. The administration says Los Angeles gets more federal funding than anywhere else in the country, yet remains the epicenter of homeless crisis. Money that LASHA received this fiscal year represents about 8% of its overall budget. It leans more on city and county governments in the region. The agency calls it a politically motivated move that could force thousands of people back onto the streets. LASHA officials says they're making recommended changes to the agency's financial systems and looking at ways to contest the administration's decision to pull funding. Trump has long criticized the way homeless services are funded. He believes people should seek drug treatment or find work in order to the administration's decision to pull funding. Trump has long criticized the way homeless services are funded. He believes people should seek drug treatment or find work in order to receive housing instead of receiving housing first. Today's weather forecast calls for clear skies with partly cloudy conditions expected around 5 p.m. with winds up to 5 miles per hour.

Also, a heat advisory has been issued for today, where conditions are expected to take place by 11 a.m., with the highest feels-like temperature being 101 degrees by 4 p.m. Today will be a high of 98 degrees with a low of 78. The temperature outside is currently 96 degrees. A cybercrime group based in China is accused of using artificial intelligence to scam Americans. In a federal lawsuit filed Friday, Google claims the operation is using its Gemini AI to mass-produce fake corporate and government websites. Officials say the group known as Outsider Enterprise blasted fraudulent text messages to cell phones and stole millions of dollars from victims by impersonating trusted brands. In addition to filing the lawsuit, Google is now coordinating with the FBI and major wireless carriers to shut down the network. The tech giant is also pushing for new federal legislation to fight scams. I'm Kadian Lovett, and this is your 91 Second News on Hot 91, the soul of VA.

0: 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Falling hard on another hemisphere. Somebody tell them people Mr. Hem is here.
1: Whoa, whoa, whoa, whoa, whoa, whoa.
0: Mr. Hem.

0: 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Ballin' hard on another hemisphere. Somebody tell them people Mr. Hem is here.
1: Whoa, whoa, whoa, whoa, whoa, whoa.
0: Mr. Hem is here.
1: Whoa, whoa, whoa, whoa, whoa, whoa.
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0: Well, Hot 91 is on the VA. Miguel with Short Thing, Scandalous DJ Scan. It's a beautiful feel-good Friday outside. Once again, please keep some water with you because, man, hey, heat index is nothing to play with. Hope you're having a great weekend. The start of your weekend, I got your update on this traffic after this local artist.
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0: This is Maynard Scales, the general manager here at Hot 91, the soul of VA. I once was a student here at Norfolk State University, and I can tell you today, I spend so much time thinking about how much I learned here, but also how much it cost me. Student loan debt is crippling. I want to thank you for your gifts.
1: Thank you.
0: I want to encourage those who have not given to please give and make certain that you put our students first in your heart. 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
2: 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There's now an accident. Two right lanes are blocked in Norfolk on I-264 westbound between Military Highway, exit 13, 14, and Ballantyne Boulevard, exit 12. This traffic report is brought to you by the Virginia Department of Motor Vehicles and Hot 91, reminding you that it's Spartan to buckle up every trip, every time.
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Well, Hot 91 is Soul of VA. I got your motivational quote of the day. Be diligent in all that you do. Let me say it one more time for you. Be diligent in all that you do. That's some motivation for you on this Feel Good Friday. 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

We're Hot 91, the soul of VA. 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PhD candidate. 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

91 and Solar VA, Scandalous DJ Scan here. Gotta say thank y'all for tuning in. Y'all be safe out there. Remember, no matter what you do, always put God first. Give it your best and it will manifest. My bro Ron TV, he's up next. Stay tuned in. We're Hot 91, the Solar VA.

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4: 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Please make

0: Huh? The sun is in his bag. What? The sun is in his bag. Dog. It is steaming out there. All right, man, let's get it. High 91 Soul TV. Yay! Let's get it, man.
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0: Hey man, say man, hey man, they there, hey, yeah, yeah. Hot 91 and Solar VA, welcome, welcome, welcome. Norfolk State University, we are here live on a Friday. Gosh almighty, let me see. We're looking at severe threats of damage and winds on the way. A weather impact alert is on the way. We're looking at mostly sunny and hot, but then some storms are possible a little bit later tonight. Gosh almighty, man. The humidity is going to cause it to look real dangerous tonight. I advise you guys to keep your eye on the weather and the ticker at the bottom of the screen, just like I am. It is going to be extremely hot and humidity, all right, for the next few days, actually. I'm looking at the weather breaking report. Don't worry, I'm going to keep y'all posted. But besides all that, hey, we got paid today and it's Friday, y'all. Yeah. What's up? Welcome to another Friday edition, another 24 hours around Earth. Thank you, Jesus. You did your big one again. Again. The big one from the big guy. All right, man, look, I ain't gonna lie to you. Everybody's experienced something when they were sleepy, right? You ever had a long day? Had to put my son on the bus this morning. I haven't been back to sleep since. A little drowsy right now, right? You couldn't tell from the energy, though, right? Cool, that's what it's supposed to be. But we've all had that day, right? Tell me something that you did, all right? I want to hear your stories. You was hard at work. You was putting in that extra shift. That extra hour at work, you was trying to get yourself together. You had to stay up late studying, whoop-de-whoop. And then you were tired, right? What did you do? You were so sleepy that you what? I lost a roll of toilet paper one time. I was so sleepy. It took me 2 days. This is a real story. It took me 2 days to find my toilet paper that I had sitting in the refrigerator. I don't know how it got in there, but it was in there. Not a bad idea, actually. You know, when you wipe with cold toilet paper, it actually feels good. Never mind. Look, 757-823-9672. I might have invented something. I want to hear your sleepy stories, even though we're going to get lit this weekend because it's Friday. I'm going to get you to the club. I'm going to get you to the AC. I'm going to get you somewhere. Wherever you want to be, just stick with your boy Ron TV. All right, look. We're gonna do this. R.I.P. man, one time for Rob Bass. Let's get it.
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3: 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Ain't nothing else on but Ron TV. Hit it.

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1: 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Everybody, follow him on social media. 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RonTV757. Everybody, follow his movement.
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3: 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I'm playing. 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Together, we're going to celebrate freedom, unity, culture, and empowerment. June 19th is around the corner, and all roads lead to Town Point Park with your boy Ron TV. I will be on stage, Roberta Lee, Sister Sledge, Shan, and of course, Patti LaBelle. It's going down, and guess what? It's free! Ah! Hey man, no excuses. Come on out. Come on out, man, and enjoy yourselves, all right? Fireworks, food, all types of things, music, empowerment, just hanging out with your peoples, man. I love it, all right? You know what time it is. All right, look. Any information you need is at festevents.org, okay? Festevents.org. I'm talking about the legendary Patti LaBelle. Come on, man. Come on, man. It's going to be crazy. All right, look. Stay right where you at. I'll be right back. Hot 91 Soul of VA. My God.

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0: We are consistently adding more fuel to the fire. So be on the lookout, because Hot 91 is going to be moving all around the 757. 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

It's Hot 91 with a Solar VA. Just heard some new Kendrick. Or did we? Well, according to this upload, you know what? I saw it on video and I'm going to go to it myself. Hold on. I'm going to just go to it myself and see if it's really from his page real quick. Hold on. I'm doing this in real time. Give me 1 second. I'm doing this literally in real time. Let me go to his real page. And let me go down. Let me scroll down to the grow down. I'm scrolling. Let me see. All right. Video. Uh-huh. Well, where did he get it from? Okay. I know it's a real upload. Oh, it's the feature. The feature. Okay. Because we got another Kendrick Lamar record that was just released called, it's called Boom. Okay. Now, you know what? I'm gonna still do it. Hold on. Kendrick Lamar, type in Boom, see what comes up first. Okay. I'm getting reaction videos and they all just posted a day ago, an hour ago. So it's real. Featuring J-Rock and Ravon. Okay. Okay. This is a real upload, so this just happened. Okay. All right. I'm listening to it now in the studio. You know, I'm just trying to make sure. 8 hours ago, yeah, this all just came out. Okay. A day ago. Okay. It's called Boom, Kendrick Lamar. I'm checking it out right now. Only reason I bring it up coincidentally is because, well, this guy.

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8: This is Jaysha from your Spartans women basketball team. Spartans know that playing too fast leads to turnovers, and driving too fast leads to something far worse. There were 25,700 fast speed-related crashes last year in Virginia, an increase from 2023, and 13,743 people were injured, also an increase from 2023. Slow down and control the pace on and off the court. You speed, you lose.
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0: say.
1: There's an old saying in Tennessee. 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

0: Hey, but look, the bills pay. That automatic payment be making me the maddest. I gotta take stuff off that. It be your last $30. That was my gas money, Apple Pay. Darn it, man. Yo, Hot 91 to Soul of VA. We're back right on you. I'm only bringing up money because I really want to talk to all the parents out there, really. We are in a time in life where parlays, content creators, internet influencers, the bag is everywhere to be gotten if you just go out there and get it, right? Going viral, getting shares, likes, all types of ways to get to the bag, right? And these kids are figuring out the algorithm. All my parents, middle school, high school students, I'm really targeting you right now. Ice for Life is putting together a youth financial literacy conference on July 11th. Parents, you should take your kids. It's happening right here at the school, right here at Norfolk State University, all right? Hands-on learning and guidance, practical money skills. 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Look, we're talking about learning how to keep generational wealth, man, all right? Learning how to not only get the bag, but keep the bag. You want to be able to keep the bag, right? 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Well, you can register right now, May 15th through June 15th. 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It's ICE and then the number 4, okay? It's iceforlifefoundation.org. 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You want to help empower the youth, okay? So I'm going to run it back. iceforlifefoundation.org /youth-empowerment. All right, look, register and get to the bag. All right, I'll be right back, y'all. Stay locked. Side 91, Soul of VA.
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0: 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Side 91.
1: Why do I keep having Drake records right after Kendrick records? All right. Whatever. Side 91 with a solo. I am not doing this on purpose. This is the second time. Side 91 with a solo VA. I am your host, Ron TV. Welcome. I know it's hot out there. Please hydrate. Beck G, please hydrate. Okay. It's hot out there, man. All right, look, 757-823-9672. You were so sleepy that you what? What happened? I want to hear those stories. I got a few. I already told you about leaving the toilet paper in the refrigerator for about 2 days. It was a new roll, by the way. It was a new roll because people on my live was looking at me like, huh? Like, that's nasty. It was a new roll. I hadn't used it yet. I'm just saying. You were so sleepy, you did what? What happened? All right? It's one of them days. Look, the heat'll make you sleepy. This make you hot. Like, I don't want to cuddle. Like, you can be in the room. You can be in the room with me, but I don't want to cuddle. Like, it's too hot to cuddle. But this type of heat will put you to sleep. I want it right in the middle where it's like, all right, it feels good enough to go out and do something. But this right here, this outside right now, this make you want to fall asleep. Like, I'm fighting for my life outside. All right, look, don't cheer for that. All right, look, this is what we're going to do. We got a local artist coming up next. Actually, this song's been in my countdown for a while. It's called Still I Rise by ML Underwood, okay? You got to check this joint out. I'm telling you, this joint is fire. I love it. I see y'all calling. Stay right there. I love this joint. It's a local artist. And if you are a local artist as well and you want to get your song on the radio, go to WNSBOnline.org, all right? Once you go to the website, upload an MP3 format, make sure it's clean for radio, and most importantly, make sure it makes me want to press this button. Okay? If I press that button, then that means it's about time for rotation. All right, look, check this joint out. I'll be right back. Stay locked. It's the Solo VA. Let's support our local artists, man.
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4: Good morning, Shakur.
3: It's not even a game today.
4: Look, That's okay. I like that your energy shifted.
3: Because
4: you know we're going to win.
3: You know we're going to win.
4: Okay, the refs had to be paid off.
3: Thank you.
4: Okay, you know that. For us to come back from 29 points, you know we got it.
5: Come on now. It's 29 points.
4: Come on.
3: It's not even a game. Do you understand this?
4: It's okay. I'll talk to you on Monday. Win or lose, I'll talk to you on Monday.
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2: That's the promo.
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4: Let's go, Knicks.
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0: It's finally out. Summer is finally ours.
1: You're darn right it's finally ours,
0: you
1: but
0: know,
1: this is a little bit too much summer.
0: We had to close it out right. We had to do it proper for our fifth grade and our third, our kindergarten.
1: Okay.
0: All the grades. You know what I'm saying? Everybody got celebrated.
1: No, absolutely. Congrats to all the grades, all the students who worked hard this year doing
0: Thank
1: their homework,
0: you.
1: Man. For real, though.
0: We did it, though.
1: Tell the people who this is again.
0: Darla, the Starla.
1: Okay, just checking. Okay, listen, man. Let me ask you something. Now that it's over.
0: I've heard your question of the day.
1: Oh, yeah, that's what I need.
0: You said being so sleepy, you did something. What was that?
1: Mm-hmm.
0: And I was like, oh, man, I'm on my way to daycare now, almost late, because, you know, you just get a little sleepy, get
1: Absolutely.
0: A little lag after accomplishing the day. But on this particular day, it was snowing, and I was like, oh, I should have just got them when it started snowing instead of going home and falling asleep and that snow doing what it did. It was quite the blizzard.
1: Did you get caved in?
0: No, but okay. I fell asleep.
1: Okay.
0: And I was a 2-digit C late in my time.
1: Mm.
0: Ooh, yeah.
1: Well, I mean,
0: very hefty.
1: I mean,
0: we overcame.
1: We do CP a lot. I mean, we CP with our
0: I
1: time.
0: I learned my lesson. Like, thank you for the free session. Thank
1: dude.
0: Oh,
1: I ain't mad at you. Sometimes we're tired,
0: out.
1: Man.
0: Thank
1: look,
0: you.
1: Our body. Look, we can't be on go 24/7, man. Sometimes our
0: no.
1: body. When your body shut down. That means, hey, you need to recharge, ma'am.
0: It needed the rest.
1: Hey, that's fine. Look, we're human, all right?
0: Yes, we are.
1: At least you ain't put your toilet paper in the refrigerator.
0: Cool one.
1: No, you good.
0: No, I did not. I heard about that.
1: Well,
0: I did not do that.
1: All right.
0: Yeah.
1: Listen, hey, man. Hey, I suggest you start doing it because a cold wipe is better. Never mind. All right, look, stay
0: Holy.
1: Locked. Hey, listen, it felt good to me. It's Hot 91 Soul.
0: For sure.

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1: Whoa, whoa, whoa, whoa, whoa, whoa.
0: Mr. Hem is here.
1: Whoa, whoa, whoa, whoa, whoa, whoa.
0: Mr. Hem.
2: Yes, sir, yes, sir. It's Hot 91 with a soul of VA. That was Mr.

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And also tap in tomorrow, because you might just get it for free. Famlay and the crew is going to be here for Cousins Radio noon to 2. All right? Your best chance to get some free Cousins tickets. All right? Talking to all my cousins out there. Listen, stay locked with your boy. All right? I'll be right back. Hot 91 Soul of EA.